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1: This is Akashvani. The news read by Nina Rakel. External Affairs Minister Dr. S. Jaishankar has said that India and the United States have a strong interest in combating terrorism in all its forms and manifestations. Addressing the gathering at 250th Independence Day celebration of the United States in New Delhi yesterday, Dr. Jaishankar said that India and US must always be clear about zero tolerance for terrorism, and that is why their counter-terrorism cooperation is so important. He said that both nations have a common interest in de-risking the global economy and providing the world with more choices. Mentioning the visit of U.S. Secretary of State and NSA Marco Rubio, Dr. Jaishankar said this visit highlights the significance of India-U.S. ties in contemporary times. He added that a year ago, Prime Minister Narendra Modi and U.S. President Donald Trump set out a pathway for the further development of both nations' enduring partnership. U.S. President Donald Trump tiled Secretary of State Marco Rubio during an event celebrating America's 250 years of independence at Bharat Mandapam in New Delhi yesterday. U.S. President described Prime Minister Narendra Modi as a friend and stated that ties between the two nations had never been closer. He even called himself a big fan of PM Modi. Mr. Trump said India can count on him 100%.
2: I just want to say hello to everybody. I love the Prime Minister. Modi is great. He's my friend. I just want to say a very good evening to everybody. It's morning here and it's evening there. And I just want to say you're great. And we've never been closer to India. And India can count on me 100% and our country.
1: U.S. President's remarks came amid Mr. Rubio's four-day visit to India. Mr. Rubio met Prime Minister Modi on Saturday, followed by his meetings with External Affairs Minister S. Jaishankar and National Security Advisor Ajit Doval yesterday. President Draupadi Murmu will present 66 Padma Awards at the first civil investiture ceremony for 2026 to be held in Rashtrapati Bhavan today. During the ceremony, to be attended by Vice President C.P. Radhakrishnan, Prime Minister Narendra Modi and Union Home Minister Amit Shah, among others, the President will confer 2 Padma Vibhushan, 6 Padma Bhushan and 58 Padma Shri Awards. For the year 2026, the President has approved conferment of 131 Padma Awards, including 5 Padma Vibhushan, 13 Bhushan and 113 Padma Shri Awards. The remaining Padma Awardees will be conferred in the second round of the ceremony to be held later. In West Bengal, BJP candidate Debangshu Panda has won the Falta Assembly seat by a margin of over 1 lakh votes. Mr. Panda defeated his nearest rival and CPIM's candidate Shambhunath Kurmi, who secured with 40,645 votes. The repoll in Falta was held in all 285 booths on May 21 under the security blanket of around 35 companies of central forces. Prime Minister Narendra Modi has congratulated BJP candidate Debangshu Panda for winning the Falta Assembly repoll with a record margin. In a social media post, the Prime Minister said that the victory indicates the unwavering faith of the people of West Bengal towards BJP. यूनियन होम मिनिस्टर अमित शाह

has said that the government has made special provisions to exclude all tribal communities from the ambit of the Uniform Civil Code, UCC, ensuring that their rights are fully protected. Addressing the Janjati Sanskritik Samagam in New Delhi, Mr. Shah said the UCC will not infringe upon any tribal rights. The Central Board of Secondary Education, CBSE, has extended the last date for obtaining scanned photocopies of answer books for Class 12 board examination by one more day until today. CBSE said that the decision was taken to provide adequate time to students for submitting requests. The National Testing Agency, NTA, has postponed the Common University Entrance Test Undergraduate CUET 2026 examinations scheduled for 28th of this month. And that is the end of this news bulletin.

KKR scored only 163 runs in 18.4 overs. Put into bat, Delhi Capitals posted 203 runs for the loss of 5 wickets in the stipulated 20 overs. Early in the day, in the fixture, Rajasthan Royals defeated host Mumbai Indians by 30 runs at the Wankhede Stadium. And that is the end of this news bulletin.

0: undergraduate 2026 examinations scheduled for the 28th of this month. NTA said that this decision was taken in view of the change in the date of the Eid ul-Zuha or Bakra Eid holiday as per the government notification. The agency informed that revised exam dates for affected candidates will be announced soon. NTA also advised candidates to regularly visit its official website for the latest updates. The Central Board of Secondary Education, CBSE, has extended the last date for obtaining scanned photocopies of answer books for Class 12 board examinations by one more day. Until today, CBSE said that the decision was taken to provide adequate time to students for submitting requests. The board advised candidates to avail of this extended timeline and submit the applications accordingly. It stated that the start date for accepting evaluation requests shall be communicated soon. This is Akashvani giving you the news. For quick news updates around the clock, follow us on X handle at AIR News Alerts. And for details of stories and more, log on to our website www.newsonair.gov.in and download News on AIR app. External Affairs Minister Dr. S. Jaishankar has said that India and the United States have a strong interest in combating terrorism in all its forms and manifestations. Addressing the gathering at the 250th Independence Day celebration of the United States in New Delhi yesterday, Dr. Jaishankar said that India and US must always be clear about zero tolerance for terrorism.
1: We must always be clear about zero tolerance for terrorism. And that is why our counter-terrorism cooperation is so important. The people-to-people connect has also been a very special characteristic of our relationship. It has helped build political understanding between our two nations and remains a living bridge.
0: The External Affairs Minister said that both nations have a common interest in de-risking the global economy and providing the world with more choices. He said many convergences make both nations effective strategic partners in multiple domains. Mentioning the visit of U.S. Secretary of State and NSA Marco Rubio, Dr. Jaishankar said this visit highlights the significance of India-U.S. ties in contemporary times.
1: Prime Minister Modi and President Trump set out a pathway for the further development of our enduring partnership. Their goal was to advance the aspirations of our people for a bright and prosperous future while also serving global good.
0: U.S. President Donald Trump dialed U.S. Ambassador to India Sergio Gaud during an event celebrating America's 250 years of independence at the Bharat Mandapam in New Delhi yesterday. Mr. Trump described Prime Minister Narendra Modi as a friend and stated the ties between the two nations had never been so close. Mr. Trump said he loves India and even called himself a big fan of PM Modi. Mr. Trump said India can count on him 100%. The U.S. ambassador held his phone to a microphone for the audience to hear Trump's remarks.
2: I just want to say hello to everybody. I love the Prime Minister. Modi is great. He's my friend.
0: The event was graced by External Affairs Minister S. Jaishankar, U.S. Secretary of State Marco Rubio, and U.S. Ambassador Sergio Gaud. U.S. President's remarks came amid Secretary of State Marco Rubio's four-day visit to India. U.S. President Donald Trump said that he has told his representatives not to rush into any deal with Iran as his administration played down hopes of an imminent breakthrough in the three-month-old war. He said that any future deal with Iran under his administration would involve no financial concessions and would be fundamentally different from the agreement reached during former U.S. President Barack Obama's tenure. He also criticized the Obama-era Iran nuclear deal and claimed his proposed agreement would prevent Tehran from obtaining nuclear weapons and the deal will differ from the one crafted by former U.S. President Barack Obama. Indian High Commissioner to Bangladesh Pranay Verma paid a farewell call on Bangladesh Prime Minister Tariq Rahman yesterday. According to a post by the High Commissioner in India and Bangladesh on social media platform X, the Prime Minister thanked Mr. Verma for his contributions towards strengthening India-Bangladesh relations and conveyed best wishes for his next assignment. Mr. Verma reaffirmed India's willingness to deepen multifaceted engagement with Bangladesh for the mutual benefit and shared prosperity of the people of both countries. The annual 5-day Hajj pilgrimage commences

0: is today amidst regional tension in West Asia, as more than 1.6 million Muslims from across the world, including India, begins their journey from the holy city of Makkah to assemble in the tent city of Mina in Saudi Arabia. They will spend the night there and move towards the plains of Arafat at dawn tomorrow for the day's main ritual of Hajj, reciting prayers. About 1,75,000 pilgrims from India are participating in this year's Hajj pilgrimage. In IPL cricket, Delhi Capitals defeated Kolkata Knight Riders by 40 runs at the Eden Gardens in Kolkata last night. Delhi Capitals set a target of 204 runs for Kolkata Knight Riders, KKR. In reply, KKR scored only 163 runs in 18.4 overs. Put into bat, Delhi Capitals posted 203 runs for the loss of 5 wickets in the stipulated 20 overs. Early in the day, in another fixture, Rajasthan Royals defeated host Mumbai Indians by 30 runs at the Wankhede Stadium. India Meteorological Department has issued an orange alert for heat wave conditions today in parts of Delhi, Haryana, Chandigarh and Punjab, parts of Rajasthan, Madhya Pradesh, Uttar Pradesh, Bihar, Chhattisgarh, coastal Andhra Pradesh, Jharkhand, Odisha and Telangana also likely to witness severe heat wave conditions during the day. In a bilingual live phone-in program, Public Speak tonight at 9:30, we will bring an insightful discussion on one-stop digital support for senior citizens, Jeevan and Shatayu apps with Monali P. D. Dakte, Joint Secretary, Minister of Social Justice and Empowerment. During the program, listeners can ask questions on recently launched apps by the Minister of Social Justice and Empowerment to support senior citizens in accessing healthcare information on welfare schemes and ensuring the safety and care. To participate, simply dial the telephone number 011-2331-0481, 011-2371-7117, 011-2371-7106 and 011-2331-4444 from 9:30 p.m. onwards tonight. Alternatively, you can also send your queries via WhatsApp. And now for a look at today's newspapers, it's over to Nina Arakkal.
1: Thank you, Abhishek. Talks between External Affairs Minister S. Jaishankar and U.S. Secretary of State Marco Rubio is covered prominently by the dailies. India and U.S. reform strategic ties, push trade, energy deals, leads the Asian age. Rubio, Jaishankar stressed need for unimpeded maritime trade, writes the Hindu. The statesman, quoting U.S. Secretary of State Marco Rubio, says U.S.-Pakistan alliance not at the expense of ties with India. West Bengal orders setting up of holding centres for illegal foreigners awaiting deportation, reports the Tribune. The Pioneer, in its editorial piece, states addressing India's job crisis. The paper says the employment question is not merely economic, it is deeply linked to dignity and aspiration of the youth and affects national confidence. Any nation that aspires to be superpower must be backed by its youth that is meaningfully employed and has a positive mindset. Indeed, India is one of the youngest nations of the world and has a sizable youthful energy. But if it is not engaged in constructive work, there is a high chance of it going wayward. In keeping with his commitment to provide jobs, Prime Minister Narendra Modi presided over the 19th edition of the Rozgar Mela. Quad grouping is vital, says Japan's Foreign Minister Toshimitsu Motegi, reports a Hindu. And finally, Delhi's shopping problem just became a business. Well, the Pioneer reports that Carryman, which began operations in Lajpat Nagar in April, offers shoppers a trained assistant who accompanies them through the market, carries their bags, holds their spot in queues, helps them navigate stores. And with that, it's back to you, Abhishek.
0: Thank you, Nina. And now, before we end the bulletin, the headlines once again. President Draupadi Murmu to present Padma Awards at Rashtrapati Bhavan in New Delhi today. Union Home Minister Amit Shah says government has excluded all tribal communities from mandate of uniform civil code. Petrol price hike by 2 rupees 61 paise per litre, while that of diesel by 2 rupees 71 paise per litre. National Testing Agency postponed CUET UG 2026 examinations scheduled for the 28th of this month. External Affairs Minister Jaishankar says India and US have strong interest in combating terrorism in all its forms and manifestations. US President Donald Trump says India can trust on him, also says he's a big fan of Prime Minister Modi. And with that, we end the morning news. Have a nice day.

0: This is Akashwani. Time for a weekly program, Our Guest. I hand over the mic to the show host, Nitish Arora, for the same.
1: Music is the feed for soul. Not everyone can delve in music. It takes lots of rebirths, I would say. But then I have one very young exponent of, as I know it, is a modification of guitar. But what exactly is that, I do not know. And we'll get straight from the horse's mouth. Welcome, Ramanan Venkatraman, to Our Guest.
2: Ramanan, so
1: you just performed in Akashwani a few days ago and everyone was mesmerized. But then again, I was guessing what instrument it is. That is why I called you as our guest to know more about it.
2: Thank you so much for first of all inviting me here. This is a great pleasure to talk about something that I am living my life for. And my guru, Pandit Barun Kumar Pal, and his guru, Bharat Ratna Pandit Ravi Shankar, they have worked hard to create. This is about the instrument that I played called the Hansaveena.
1: The Hansaveena.
2: Hansaveena. Hansaveena was launched by Pandit Ravi Shankar in the year 2000. Yeah, at his house on the 7th of April, on his 80th birthday. And he had given this instrument to my guru, said, ki, work with this, make this... develop this instrument and, make this the world-renowned instrument.
1: But when did this come into your hands? Because you said it came in 2000 only.
2: Yeah, so. Yeah, exactly. So I got in touch with my Guruji only in 2014. That was because, again, like you, this was also another those events when I watched my Guruji perform. And he was not performing. Like he was so much in his bliss and his world that I got lost in it. So that soul part that you said, music feeds the soul. It was feeding my soul so much that I was hungry for more. I wanted to do more. I wanted to listen to it more. And I was always trying all of these things on my guitar. I was a guitar player, a acoustic electric guitar player. I would play Western music on it. I'd create music. I played with a band. I played a lot of things in Delhi. और मैं अपने गिटार में ये चीज़ बहुत ट्राई करता था. आई यूज़ टू ट्राई स्लाइडिंग ऑन माय इंस्ट्रूमेंट एंड ट्राइंग टू फाइंड कि कुछ ऐसे जो मेरे को कर्नाटिक जो कुछ चीज़ें 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
1: So that's how is, because I think one intricacy you already exposed us to, because you said you are able to slide on this.
2: Yes.
1: So how is this instrument different from Rudra Veena or other Veena or maybe guitar? Does this fall in a broad category of guitar? Mm. What was the need of bringing such an instrument? I think you were telling a very nice story on
2: yes,
1: that.
2: Yes, that's a great question. So before I tell you about the story of the instrument, I'll just say that this instrument falls where it falls in the category of instruments. If you want to categorize this instrument, it has to be categorized under the Vichitra Veena category.
1: Vichitra Veena.
2: So the Vichitra Veena was a Gotu Vadya. It's always called a Gotu Vadya. It's a big instrument.
1: But that is a bigger one.
2: Bigger instrument. And it is also a sliding instrument. They used to use a stone to play the slide over the instrument. Then there's no frets in it. So the beauty of this instrument is that there are no frets.
1: Okay.
2: So you can freely slide between all the shrutis and all the micro notes in between, and give it more time without the breakage of a fret sound. So fret mein, when we do a ghaseet, we can hear some of those fret noises. इस इंस्ट्रूमेंट में ऐसा कुछ नहीं होता.
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2: 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You are feeling the entire energy of the instrument. But we were taught very differently. So we were taught that the music has to come from within you, and the music is flowing through you through the instrument and then to the listener.
1: I could see that. I could feel that. Yeah. It was completely in unison. You were in unison with the instrument. Yeah. But, and the tabla accompaniment was also
2: so beautiful. So Ustad beautiful. Akram Khan Sahab is
1: so we have artist, we have known a little bit about this instrument, and rest I'll keep on my audience. They will have to research. Now about the artist himself. Tell us about yourself. When did you started performing with this instrument and your earlier journey?
2: Yeah.
1: I mean, where are you from originally and what exactly are you doing now?
2: That's so nice. I am a South Indian boy born and brought up in Delhi. I have been in Delhi, lived all my life in Delhi until the last 2 years, and now

0: I've shifted to New York. But before that, when I was a child, I've learned Bharatnatyam. I was put into Bharatnatyam classes, as all South Indians do. You know, they have to learn. We were just talking about this. They have to learn some or the other art, if not two, at least one. So I was put into Bharatnatyam and some Carnatic vocal classes. I started there. And then eventually that faded away. Then I picked up the guitar when my brother was actually learning guitar from someone. And the guitar, I learned it by myself. And for many years, I was struggling playing wrong techniques. And then I learned some good techniques and all of that happened. Good music came into my life, where I formed a band with my very close brothers, and we used to play progressive metal music. So a completely different side of me was progressive metal and rock music. I still cherish it because uske bahut sare nuances mere playing maybe abhi aate hain. From there, I moved on to starting a school with my partner Radhika Samson. She's a surbahar player and an odissi dancer. With her, we started a school, and then she introduced me to a Guruji in 2014. So, 24, in fact, 2013, mid-2013, फिर उनसे सीखना शुरू करने के लिए तो बहुत वो अलग एक story है उसका, क्योंकि after having watched him perform, I went and asked him कि मुझे भी सीखना है गुरुजी. तो he's 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
1: Not very easy to embrace a guru and vice versa.
0: Exactly.
1: Guru embracing a shishya.
0: You know, this is such a great point, because guru shishya as a relationship, it's a two-way street. It's not a both have to accept, and so it's not just one person saying ye mere guru hai, wo bol rahe ki ye mere shishya hai, usse nahi, ek alag
1: rishta. Every piece has to fall in a place.
0: Exactly.
1: How it's
0: and it's so much more beyond the parents and God and all the other things. That relationship is beautiful. So that's how I came into meeting Guruji and doing Hansavina, and then it was just rigorous practice with him for about 7 years before he passed, and I could not spend any more time with him.
1: Were there some testing times, the time when you said when you felt that no, I want to quit, I will not go with this, because as you said that when Guruji was trying to dissuade and he was not very encouraging. So for somebody who was born and brought up in Delhi, maybe perhaps the values of system of South is there intact, but brought up in Delhi, and suddenly you feel like main kyun sun raha hu baar baar, main nahi karunga. Was there any such moment?
0: Unfortunately, no. Because it would have been great for a story. But unfortunately, no. But I'll tell you one thing that I felt like this happened when I was playing the guitar, though.
1: Okay.
0: And that's the reason why this did not happen. Because when I was playing the guitar...
1: So you already learned your lessons.
0: I was like, I don't want to do this anymore. Because it's so hard. As ungliyon mein dard ho raha hai, calluses ban rahi, kya jal raha hai, aur you were like, yes, this is ridiculous. I don't want to do this. You know, who does this? And then immediately in the next 5 minutes, I was at it again. So I kind of learned that. Yeah. So then exactly. So then that never came. That point never came. There were many moments where it was testing as a time to be around Guruji, because Guruji was, he had his ideals. He had his way of things. And they were, now when we see, we are doing the exact same thing to our students. And we feel like...
1: So you learned it all.
0: We learned it completely. So we somehow feel that it's so uncanny and it's so weird. We should not be doing... You should not be so rigid also. You can let it go a little bit.
1: No,
0: and
1: but
0: be a
1: discipline
0: little
1: is always needed.
0: 100%. Without discipline, we can't do anything. So discipline is a part of everything that we do. So...
1: So when was your first performance, and when was your Guruji satisfied with yes, you can deliver now, you are ready for it?
0: So he always believed that you have to learn through performance only, because practice was a separate space, that you were sitting at home doing your practice is a different thing. That was something that you would do all the time, but vote will never be equal to performing. And because this is called the performing art also, you have to perform to learn. So the stage practice is completely different. So he would put us on stage from on a, you know, as every milestone. Ek saal kuch sikhaya, kuch sikha, unko laga ki ye dikh sakta hai. And he had made, not just like, he was not a guy who was waiting for you to be ready. He was a guy who came to Delhi with a grant to teach in schools. And he made an orchestra of 300 students from nowhere, from scratch, got them all the instruments of flute, sitar in the Mother's International School, and they performed in Sirifort in the year 2004 or 5. I'm not wrong. I'm not correct about that, though. When none of them knew how to play.
1: Oh.
0: So there was never a moment where he thought, ki ye jab tayar honge to,
1: it was kind of baptism by fire.
0: Actually. Exactly, completely, all the time. Oh my God. And then, so in 2015, I performed my first, 2014, I learned these. In fact, end of 2014, I performed. 2014 mid I started

0: This went end of 2014. He said, you have to play. I said, it's...
1: And how did the performance go?
0: Horrible.
1: So what was the reaction of your Guruji?
0: No, he was happy. He was like, yes, he seekhte, giro, seekho, you know, you'll be fine. But you know how it feels to be there.
1: So it seems that you are trained not only in the music, but all the traits of the Guruji has also come to you.
0: 100%.
1: And now you have crossed seven seas. How is it there in the States? How are you doing? How is this received? And what exactly are your future plans for it?
0: New York is such a beautiful city. It has a hope. That's the biggest thing that is there. The people around the city are in and outside of the city are so welcoming that unko they just need authentic, honest things in front of them. And when you show them something honest and authentic with no filters, they just embrace you completely.
1: So have you started performing there in front of
0: audience? All the time. In fact, that's the only thing I do. So I'm only performing constantly, and there are some places which are regular places which keep calling us, and then there are some places which, you know, we are getting to.
1: So you started with the instrument and with the instrument itself, because that story is lost in our talks. You said that this was a fusion, and Guruji Shri Ravi Shankar ji brought this out. So
0: yes,
1: what is the story of
0: story,
1: the instruments?
0: Yeah. Well, let me now finally
1: give you that. We'll cap it with that. Yes.
0: Okay, so I'll tell you that story, and I'll make it very short also. So the world of Pandit Ravi Shankar was always filled with students, and most of his students were playing the sitar. Some of them were playing other instruments also, because in our lineage, that's what happens. We teach almost everyone everything, but because we teach the music irrespective of the instrument. So he was teaching slide guitar to a lot of people, because in the 60s, slide guitar became very famous in India. When slide guitar came, my Guruji and a lot of other people like Vishnu Mohanji and, you know, all the other people were playing the guitar, and they added their own strings. They wanted to play classical, so they all did. In similar times, everyone tried to do, you know, different things, adding strings, this, that and the other. When it came to Pandit Ravi Shankar, he also was teaching that with the students. But then what the main problem was, when these students would go and perform in the Western world, and when they say classical music performance by guitar, guitar recital by Pandit Barun Kumar Pal, so they would always be like, oh, the guitar recital is the Western classical,
1: yes,
0: guitar recital with the nylon string. So, you know, there'll be a lot of audience who will come and see the performance, and then they'll be shocked to see that this guy is sitting on the floor, and, you know, he's kept the guitar on his, lap, and he's sliding with, you know, a bar and all of these things. What is happening? So they would get confused about this. To avoid this confusion, you know, because Great Guruji was a person who was a creator, he was an innovator, he innovated so many ragas. This is the only instrument that he designed and created. He worked with his instrument maker Nodu Malik and Rakhi Ram ji, the older one, the grandfather. And he said, ki ek instrument banaiye aur ye likhai. Actually, Rakhi Ram ji ke saath kaam kiya. And then they came up with three versions. और थ्री वर्जन में से पहले ही गॉट माई गुरुजी टू सिट डाउन एंड से कि ये टेस्ट करो. अब ये टेस्ट कर रहे हैं, टेस्ट करते हुए कौन सा ठीक लग रहा है. एंड गुरुजी चोज 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पुष्पवीणा and we launch it. And then he did his research. So this was the greatness about Pandit Ravi Shankar, was he would do a lot of research. He did some research and he figured out Pushpaveena already an instrument hai. So he said, we'll not call it Pushpaveena because it has the beautiful sound, we'll just call it Hansaveena. And that's how the instrument came in.
1: So that was the story of Hansaveena and Ramanan Venkatraman. Thank you so very much for sparing your time. You had come for a performance, but then I stole those moments from you. Thank you so very much.
0: What a pleasure being here, sir. It's a great honor meeting you and being at your show. This is fantastic.
1: Thank you.
2: 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Have a nice day.

0: This is Akashvani, the news read by Nina Rakel. President Draupadi Murmu will present the Padma Awards at the first civil investiture ceremony at Rashtrapati Bhavan this evening. Padma Awards, one of the highest civilian awards of the country, are conferred in three categories: Padma Vibhushan, Padma Bhushan, and Padma Shri. In the first civil investiture ceremony of 2026 today, the President will confer 66 Padma Awards, including 2 Padma Vibhushan, 6 Padma Bhushan and 58 Padma Shri. The remaining Padma Awards will be given in the second round of the civil investiture ceremony to be held later. Union Home Minister Amit Shah has said that the government has made special provisions to exclude all tribal communities from the ambit of Uniform Civil Code UCC, ensuring that their rights are fully protected. Addressing the Janjati Sanskritik Samagam in New Delhi, Mr. Shah said the UCC will not infringe upon any tribal rights.
1: As the Home Minister of the Narendra Modi government, I want to make it clear that no restriction of the UCC will apply to the tribal world or any tribal individual. No violation of tribal rights will occur because of the UCC. In the two states where the Bharatiya Janata Party is in power, Gujarat and Uttarakhand, we have implemented the UCC, and by making special provisions, the Narendra Modi government has work to keep all the tribal communities out of the purview of the UCC.
0: The Home Minister also said that the tribal welfare budget, which stood at 28,000 crore rupees during the Congress-led government, has been increased to 1,50,000 crore rupees under the Narendra Modi government. The National Testing Agency, NTA, has postponed the Common University Entrance Test Undergraduate 2026 examination scheduled for 28th of this month. NTA said that this decision was taken in view of the change in the date of the Eid ul-Zuha or Bakri Eid holiday as per the government notification. The agency informed that revised exam dates for affected candidates will be announced soon. NTA also advised candidates to regularly visit its official website for the latest updates. For any queries or clarifications, candidates may email at cuet-uginta.ac.in. Petrol price has been hiked by 2.61 rupees per litre, while that of diesel by 2.71 rupees per litre today, marking the fourth hike in 2 weeks. With this revision, petrol will now cost 102.12 rupees per litre in Delhi, while diesel will now cost 95.20 rupees per litre in the national capital. US President Donald Trump has said that he has told his representatives not to rush into any deal with Iran, as his administration played down hopes of an imminent breakthrough in the three-month-old war. Mr. Trump further said that any future deal with Iran under his administration would involve no financial concessions and would be fundamentally different from the agreement reached during former U.S. President Barack Obama's tenure. In U.S., authorities have scrambled to find a safe resolution as a damaged tank at a Southern California aerospace facility containing a hazardous chemical used to make plastic parts prompted an evacuation order affecting thousands of residents. The storage tank at GKN Aerospace, with about 22,713 to 26,498 liters of methyl methacrylate, overheated last week and began leaking vapors into the air around Garden Grove, a city in Orange County. Officials said over the weekend the tank could leak all the chemical or even explode if it overheats. India Meteorological Department, IMD, has issued an orange alert for heat wave conditions today in parts of Delhi, Haryana, Chandigarh and Punjab, parts of Rajasthan, Madhya Pradesh, Uttar Pradesh, Bihar, Chhattisgarh, coastal Andhra Pradesh, Jharkhand, Odisha and Telangana are also likely to witness severe heat wave conditions during the day. In IPL cricket, Delhi Capitals defeated Kolkata Knight Riders by 40 runs at Eden Gardens in Kolkata last night. And that is the end of this news bulletin.
2: आकाशवाणी दिल्ली का ये इंद्रप्रस्थ चैनल है मीडियम वेव 366.3 मीटर अर्थात 819 किलो हर्ट्ज पर, डीआरएम 810 किलो हर्ट्ज पर। श्रोताओं 10:10 हुए हैं और अब आप सुनने वाले हैं कार्यक्रम आपकी पसंद।

0: Foreign Minister of Japan Toshimitsu Motegi and Secretary of State of the United States Marco Rubio will participate in the meeting. The External Affairs Ministry said that leaders will exchange views on advancing Quad cooperation across priority areas, review progress on ongoing initiatives, and other international issues of mutual concern. UN Home Minister Amit Shah has said that the government has made special provisions to exclude all tribal communities from the ambit of the Uniform Civil Code, ensuring that their rights are fully protected. Addressing the Janjatiya Sanskritik Samagam in New Delhi, Mr. Shah said the UCC will not infringe upon any tribal rights.
1: As the Home Minister of the Narendra Modi government, I want to make it clear that no restriction of the UCC will apply to the tribal world or any tribal individual. No violation of tribal rights will occur because of the UCC. In the two states where the Bharatiya Janata Party is in power, Gujarat and Uttarakhand, we have implemented the UCC, and by making special provisions, the Narendra Modi government has work to keep all the tribal communities out of the purview of the UCC.
0: On the birth anniversary of the great revolutionary Rash Bihari Bose, Union Home Minister Amit Shah conveyed his salutations to him. In a social media post, Mr. Shah said that Rash Bihari Bose, through his extraordinary organizational skills, infused new energy into the freedom struggle. The Home Minister noted that the revolutionary founded the Azad Hind Fauj and the Indian Independence League, and through the Gadar movement, organized Indians on foreign soil as well, ceaselessly keeping the flame of freedom alight. Prime Minister Narendra Modi wished that the boundless grace of nature, energy of the sun god, sacred blessings of rain enrich everyone's lives with happiness and good fortune. Sharing a Sanskrit quote, the Prime Minister expressed optimism that earth remains green and prosperous forever. Domestic equity markets traded higher today after crude oil prices slipped below the $100 per barrel mark for the first time in over 2 weeks amid hopes of a possible agreement to end the US-Iran conflict. Benchmark indices Sensex and Nifty rose over 1% each in early trade. Sensex jumped 874 points or 1.15% to reach 76,289 in morning trade, while Nifty climbed 264 points or 1.11% to 23,983 till reports last came in. In IPL cricket, Delhi Capitals defeated Kolkata Knight Riders by 40 runs at the Eden Gardens in Kolkata last night. Delhi Capitals set a target of 204 runs for Kolkata Knight Riders. In reply, KKR scored only 163 runs in 18.4 overs. And that is the end of this news bulletin.
2: वीडियो वेव 366.3 मीटर अर्थात 819 किलो हर्ट्ज पर यह आकाशवाणी दिल्ली का इंद्रप्रस्थ चैनल है। 11:10 हुए हैं, आइए सुनते हैं स्पॉन्सर्ड प्रोग्राम हमारी बेड़ियां।

0: As Jaishankar has said, India and the United States have strong interest in combating terrorism in all its forms and manifestations. Addressing the gathering at the 250th Independence Day celebration of the United States in New Delhi yesterday, Dr. Jaishankar said that India and the U.S. must always be clear about zero tolerance for terrorism.
1: We must always be clear about zero tolerance for terrorism. And that is why our counter-terrorism cooperation is so important. The people-to-people connect has also been a very special characteristic of our relationship. It has helped build political understanding between our two nations and remains a living bridge.
0: U.S. President Donald Trump dialed U.S. Ambassador to India Sergio Gore during an event celebrating America's 250 years of independence at Bharat Mandapam in New Delhi yesterday. Mr. Trump described Prime Minister Modi as a friend and stated that ties between the two nations had never been so close. Mr. Trump said he loves India and even called himself a big fan of PM Modi. Mr. Trump said India can count on him 100%. In IPL cricket, Delhi Capitals defeated Kolkata Knight Riders KKR by 40 runs at Eden Gardens in Kolkata last night. Delhi Capitals set a target of 204 runs for KKR. In reply, KKR scored only 163 runs in 18.4 overs. Benchmark domestic equity indices were trading about 1.2% higher during forenoon trade today amid hopes of a possible agreement to end the U.S.-Iran conflict. The Sensex surged 953 points to 76,368, while the Nifty rose 268 points to 23,987 when reports last came in. The Indian Meteorological Department has issued an orange alert for heat wave conditions today in parts of Delhi, Haryana, Chandigarh and Punjab. Parts of Rajasthan, Madhya Pradesh, Uttar Pradesh, Bihar, Chhattisgarh, coastal Andhra Pradesh, Jharkhand, Odisha and Telangana are also likely to witness severe heat wave conditions during the day. And with that, we end this news bulletin.

5,000 pilgrims from India are participating in this year's Hajj pilgrimage. Earlier, Minority Affairs Minister Kiran Rijiju reiterated the government's commitment to ensuring a smooth, safe and comfortable Hajj experience. With the Hajj Suvidha mobile app, information and grievance reporting services are being provided to Indian pilgrims. In IPL cricket, Delhi Capitals defeated Kolkata Knight Riders by 40 runs in Kolkata last night. Delhi Capitals set a target of 204 runs for Kolkata Knight Riders. In reply, Kolkata Knight Riders scored only 163 runs in 18.4 overs. Kuldeep Yadav was declared player of the match. Earlier in the day, in another fixture, Rajasthan Royals defeated hosts Mumbai Indians by 30 runs at Wankhede Stadium. Put into bat, Rajasthan Royals posted 205 runs for the loss of 8 wickets in the stipulated 20 overs. In reply, chasing a target of 206 runs, Mumbai Indians managed to score 175 runs for the loss of 9 wickets in their allotted 20 overs. The Indian Meteorological Department has issued an orange alert for heat wave conditions today in parts of Delhi, Haryana, Chandigarh and Punjab. Parts of Rajasthan, Madhya Pradesh, Uttar Pradesh, Bihar, Chhattisgarh, coastal Andhra Pradesh, Jharkhand, Odisha and Telangana are also likely to witness severe heat wave conditions during the day. Benchmark domestic equity indices were trading around 1.1% higher in afternoon trade today amid hopes of a possible agreement to end the US-Iran conflict. The Sensex surged 845 points to 76,260, while the Nifty climbed 244 points to 23,964 when reports last came in. And with that, we end this news bulletin.

0: Good afternoon. This is Akashvani and I am Valsa Williams with the Midday News. The headlines. President Draupadi Murmu to present Padma Awards at Rashtrapati Bhavan in New Delhi this evening. Supreme Court seeks responses from Centre, NTA and CBI in NEET paper leak case. Says lessons still not learnt from earlier paper leak cases. Assam Assembly introduces Uniform Civil Code Bill. IMD issues yellow alert in Delhi for next 3 days. Heat wave conditions also to persist over Haryana, Bihar, Madhya Pradesh, Odisha and Telangana. And Norway Chess 2026 tournament to begin in Oslo this evening. President Draupadi Murmu will present the Padma Awards at Rashtrapati Bhavan this evening. Padma Awards, one of the highest civilian awards of the country, are conferred in three categories: Padma Vibhushan, Padma Bhushan and Padma Shri. In the first civil investiture ceremony of 2026 today, the President will confer 66 Padma Awards, including 2 Padma Vibhushan, 6 Padma Bhushan and 58 Padma Shri. The remaining Padma Awards will be given in the second round of the civil investiture ceremony to be held later. A report.
1: This year, the government has announced a total of 131 Padma Awards. These include 5 Padma Vibhushan, 13 Padma Bhushan and 113 Padma Shri Awards. Among the awardees, 19 are women, while 16 individuals will be awarded posthumously. The Padma Awards, namely Padma Vibhushan, Padma Bhushan and Padma Shri, are amongst the highest civilian awards of the country. Instituted in the year 1954, these awards are announced on the occasion of Republic Day every year. The award seeks to recognize work of distinction and is given for distinguished and exceptional achievements in various fields and disciplines, including art, literature, education, sports, medicine, social work, science and engineering, public affairs and trade and industry. Priya Mondal, Akashvani News, Delhi.
0: The News Services Division of Akashvani is broadcasting special programs as part of our series People's Padma on Akashvani.
2: We launched our environmental protection movement, forest conservation, for about 6 years together, because the importance of Darjeeling Hill Forest had hardly been known.
0: The Supreme Court today expressed concern over repeated lapses in the conduct of the NEET examination, saying that it was sad that the National Testing Agency had not learnt any lesson from the earlier paper leak controversy. A bench of justices, P.S. Narasimha and Alok Aradhe, sought responses from the Centre, the National Testing Agency, NTA and the CBI on petitions demanding replacement of the testing agency with a more robust and autonomous body to conduct the medical entrance examination. The court directed the NTA to file an affidavit by Thursday detailing compliance with recommendations made last year by a committee headed by former ISRO chief K. Radhakrishnan for overhauling the agency's functioning. The petitions alleged recurring paper leaks had affected the rights of over 22 lakh students. The plea also sought the formation of a high-powered monitoring committee headed by a retired Supreme Court justice to oversee future examinations. A Delhi court has sent Pune-based physics lecturer Manisha Sanjay Havaldar to 6 days of Central Bureau of Investigation custody in the NEET UG paper leak case. A special judge, Ajay Gupta, allowed the CBI's plea seeking custodial interrogation of the accused. Havaldar was arrested on the 22nd of May and was produced before the court on transit remand. According to the CBI, Havaldar, who worked as a translator for NEET UG examination material and is associated with Seth Hiralal Saraf Parashala in Pune, allegedly circulated physics questions meant for translation along with other accused. The agency has described her as a key link in the alleged leak of NEET UG physics question papers. The Assam government today introduced the Uniform Civil Code Bill in the State Assembly. The bill seeks to ban polygamy and make registration of live-in relationships compulsory. The bill provides that it will not be applicable to any of the scheduled tribes residing in Assam. For marriage, the bill sets 21 years and 18 years as minimum age for men and women respectively and prohibits polygamy. To safeguard legal rights, the bill proposes to make marriage and divorce registration compulsory, which will be vital for securing maintenance, inheritance and other legal protection for spouses. State Cabinet Minister Atul Bora introduced the Uniform Civil Code Assam Bill 2026 in the House on behalf of Chief Minister Himanta Biswa Sarma.
3: On behalf of the Chief Minister, I have tabled the UCC today in the House. And our Honourable Chief Minister, he committed that if he comes to power, if MDA comes to power, it will table in the first session. That has happened today.
4: And I'm very sure this bill will have a very smooth sailing in the Assam Assembly. And once it gets the legitimacy, I'm sure the bill, once it gets the legitimacy and becomes a law, then it will be implemented in toto. Well, this will be discussed in the Assembly. I'm sure the honorable members will put forward their views. And then this will be properly passed.
0: With this, Assam has become the first in the Northeast and the third BJP-ruled state in the country to have introduced the legislation. The BJP promised to introduce UCC in Assam in its manifesto ahead of the 2026 Assembly polls. The state cabinet approved the legislation in its first meeting on the 13th of this month. Finance Minister Nirmala Sitharaman today called for increased focus on fuel, fertilizer and forex amid the West Asia crisis, underlining that the domestic economy continues to be resilient. Speaking at an event to celebrate the 37th anniversary of SIDBI in Mumbai, the finance minister said the cut in diesel and petrol excise duties will lead to a revenue impact of 1 lakh crore rupees.
5: So to shield citizens, therefore, and businesses from the steep rise in global crude prices, central excise duty on petrol and diesel was reduced by 10 rupees per litre. The government is estimated to take a revenue impact of over 1 lakh crore on this one score in the year 26-27 because of this one decision. So the burden for a considerable period because of that reduction in excise duty had been taken away from the shoulders of the common people because government has foregone or taken the burden of 1 lakh crore rupees.
0: She hit out at naysayers for creating a cynical and pessimistic narrative after Prime Minister Narendra Modi's appeals on altruism, pointing out that India cannot afford fear-mongering. Petrol price has been hiked by 2 rupees 61 paise per litre, while that of diesel by 2 rupees 71 paise per litre. With this revision, petrol will now cost 102 rupees 12 paise per litre in Delhi, while diesel will now cost 95 rupees 20 paise per litre in the national capital. The National Investigation Agency today conducted searches at three locations in Jammu and Kashmir's Srinagar and Shopian districts. Officials said raids were carried out at Darul Uloom Sirajul Uloom in Shopian's Imam Sahib area. The institution was declared an illegal entity last month. Searches were also conducted at the residence of former Jamaat-e-Islami chief Shahzada Aurangzeb in Shopian's Molu Chitragram area and at Jamiat Ul Banat, a girls' religious school in Srinagar's Lal Bazar area. The searches began early this morning. The government has refuted a message circulating on social media claiming that Defence Minister Rajnath Singh has made a statement regarding India's support to the Balochistan Liberation Army, BLA. The fact-check unit of the Press Information Bureau termed the claim fake and said the defence minister has not made any such statement. The government has also urged citizens to be cautious of such misinformation and verify it from official sources before sharing it. This is Akashwani giving you the news. For quick news updates round the clock, follow us on our X handle at AIR News Alerts, and for details of stories and more, log on to our website www.newsonair.gov.in and download News on AIR app. Welcome back to the Midday News. The Quad Foreign Ministers meeting will be held in New Delhi tomorrow. Foreign Minister of Australia Penny Wong, Foreign Minister of Japan Toshimitsu Motegi and U.S. Secretary of State Marco Rubio will participate in the meeting. External Affairs Minister S. Jaishankar will preside over the meeting. The External Affairs Ministry said the leaders will exchange views on advancing Quad cooperation across priority areas, review progress on ongoing initiatives and other international issues of mutual concern. The Quad, comprising India, the US, Australia and Japan, has emerged as a key grouping, largely focusing on peace, security and stability in the Indo-Pacific region. India is hosting the meeting in its capacity as the current chair of the coalition. U.S. Secretary of State Marco Rubio has said Washington and Tehran have made significant progress in talks to reopen the Strait of Hormuz. Talking to reporters, Rubio said a preliminary agreement could pave the way for broader negotiations on Iran's nuclear program and regional security. However, he stressed that President Donald Trump would not accept what he called a bad deal and would give diplomacy every chance before considering other options. The U.S. Secretary of State said there has been global support for the ongoing efforts to end the conflict in West Asia, but added that the road to peace is not very easy. Mr. Rubio also said the United States is continuing efforts to maintain stability in Lebanon, blaming Hezbollah for ongoing tensions in the region. Rubio is currently in India for meetings with Indian leaders and will attend the Quad Foreign Ministers meeting in New Delhi. The India Meteorological Department, IMD, has issued a yellow alert for Delhi, forecasting heatwave conditions over the next 3 days. According to the Met Department, the daytime temperatures in the national capital are expected to remain between 44 and 46 degrees Celsius. Heatwave conditions are also expected to persist over Haryana, Chandigarh, Punjab, Bihar, Chhattisgarh, Madhya Pradesh, coastal Andhra Pradesh, East Rajasthan, Jharkhand, Odisha, Telangana and West Uttar Pradesh during the next 2 days. IMD said hot and humid weather conditions will persist over Gangetic West Bengal today. East Uttar Pradesh and Vidarbha are likely to experience a warm night tonight. Madhya Pradesh has entered the North Tapa period starting today and it is going to last till the 2nd of next month. North Tapa is basically those 9 days in the year when the sun is at its harshest and the heat is at its absolute peak. More from our correspondent.
6: Madhya Pradesh has entered the North Tapa period starting today and it's going to last till June 2nd. North Tapa is basically those 9 days in the year when the sun is at its harshest and the heat is at its absolute peak. The weather department has issued a heat wave warning for 44 districts across the state today. Things are most serious in Niwari, Tikamgarh, Chhatarpur, Panna and Satna. These 5 districts have been put on red alert. Yesterday, Khajuraho and Nogaon turned out to be the hottest spot in the state with temperatures hitting 45.8 degrees Celsius. In the state capital Bhopal, it was 42.7 degrees, Gwalior recorded 44.1 degrees and Jabalpur saw 43.3 degrees. The weather department says the heat is only going to get worse between May 25th and 28th and there is no sign of any relief till 31st May. Abhinav Goyal, Akashvani News, Bhopal.
0: Millions of pilgrims from across the world, including India, are converging at Mina in Saudi Arabia as the annual 5-day Hajj pilgrimage began today amidst regional tension in West Asia. Benchmark domestic equity indices were trading around 1.2% higher during afternoon trade today amid hopes of a possible agreement to end the U.S.-Iran conflict. The Sensex surged 944 points to 76,360, while the Nifty climbed 270 points to 23,989 when reports last came in. The Norway Chess 2026 kicks off in Oslo today with round one matches. The tournament will officially begin at

0: the President will confer 66 Padma Awards, including 2 Padma Vibhushan, 6 Padma Bhushan and 58 Padma Shri. The remaining Padma Awards will be given in the second round of the civil investiture ceremony to be held later. A report.
1: This year, the government has announced a total of 131 Padma Awards. These include 5 Padma Vibhushan, 13 Padma Bhushan and 113 Padma Shri Awards. Among the awardees, 19 are women, while 16 individuals will be awarded posthumously. The Padma Awards, namely Padma Vibhushan, Padma Bhushan and Padma Shri, are amongst the highest civilian awards of the country. Instituted in the year 1954, these awards are announced on the occasion of Republic Day every year. The award seeks to recognize work of distinction and is given for distinguished and exceptional achievements in various fields and disciplines, including art, literature, education, sports, medicine, social work, science and engineering, public affairs and trade and industry. Priya Mondal, Akashwani News, Delhi.
0: The government is making all efforts to ensure smooth supply of petroleum products within the country. Addressing the interministerial briefing in New Delhi today on recent developments in West Asia, Joint Secretary in the Ministry of Petroleum and Natural Gas Sujata Sharma said, refinery production of LPG in the country has been increased to 50,000 tons per day. The Joint Secretary said that over 8 lakh PNG connections have been gasified since March, adding that infrastructure has been created for 2,87,000 connections. Ministry of External Affairs spokesperson Randhir Jaiswal said that Indian embassies and consulates are in touch with the Indian diaspora for their well-being. Mr. Jaiswal said that the ministry is extending all possible help to its seafaring community, which in large numbers are in the Gulf region. Additional Secretary of the Department of Fertilizers, Aparna Sharma, said that the overall stock position of fertilizers in the country also remains comfortable. Finance Minister Nirmala Sitharaman today called for increased focus on fuel, fertilizer and forex amid the West Asia crisis, underlining that the domestic economy continues to be resilient. Speaking at an event to celebrate the 37th anniversary of SIDBI in Mumbai, the finance minister said the cut in diesel and petrol excise duties will lead to a revenue impact of 1 lakh crore rupees. She said high gold prices are creating some challenges on the external front. She added that country's policy response has been calibrated to preserve domestic growth. She hit out at naysayers for creating a cynical and pessimistic narrative after Prime Minister Narendra Modi's appeals on altruism, pointing out that India cannot afford fear-mongering. The Supreme Court today expressed concern over repeated lapses in the conduct of the NEET examination, saying that it was sad that the National Testing Agency had not learnt any lesson from the earlier paper leak controversy. A bench of Justices P.S. Narasimha and Alok Aradhe sought responses from the Centre, the National Testing Agency, NTA, and the CBI on petitions demanding replacement of the testing agency with a more robust and autonomous body to conduct the medical entrance examination. In Tamil Nadu, political developments within the opposition AIADMK took a dramatic turn today as 3 MLAs belonging to the dissent group led by senior leader S.P. Velumani tendered their resignations from the assembly and joined the ruling Tamilaga Vetri Kadagam or TVK. The Quad Foreign Ministers meeting will be held in New Delhi tomorrow. Foreign Minister of Australia Penny Wong, Foreign Minister of Japan Toshimitsu Motegi and Secretary of State of the United States Marco Rubio will participate in the meeting. External Affairs Minister Dr. S. Jaishankar will preside over the meeting. The External Affairs Ministry said the leaders will exchange views on advancing Quad cooperation across priority areas. The Norway Chess 2026 will begin in Oslo today with round 1 matches. For the first time in its 13-year history, the Super Tournament has moved from Stavanger to the capital city of Oslo, hosting its matches at the iconic Deichman Bjørvika Public Library. And that is the end of this news bulletin.
2: ये आकाशवाणी दिल्ली का इंद्रप्रस्थ चैनल है। शाम के 4:10 हुए हैं। अब आप सुनेंगे गुमशुदा व्यक्तियों से संबंधित जानकारी। थाना नंदग्राम पुलिस कमिश्नरेट गाजियाबाद से प्राप्त जानकारी के अनुसार खोए हुए व्यक्ति का पूरा नाम है वर्णिका, जो कि वेदपाल सिंह की पुत्री है। इनकी आयु 22।

0: Gabriel, and I'm here to guide you through the latest job vacancies across various sectors and government recruitment updates to help you navigate the competitive job market. We begin with
1: Rajiv Gandhi Institute of Petroleum Technology, an institution of national importance under the Ministry of Petroleum and Natural Gas, Government of India, has announced contractual recruitment for non-teaching positions. Vacancies include superintendent, audit, technician and other technical support roles with consolidated monthly remuneration of 40,000 to 50,000 rupees. Initial appointments will be for 1 year and may be extended based on performance. Interested candidates can apply online by 31st May 2026. Complete recruitment details, eligibility conditions and application links available on the Institute's website at www.rgipt.ac.in. SSB under the Ministry of Home Affairs has invited applications for 3 posts of Deputy Inspector General Works Group A gazetted combatized on deputation or re-employment basis in pay level 13A. Eligible officers from central state governments, CAPFs, MES, CPWD, state PWDs and related engineering organizations possessing a bachelor's degree in civil engineering with 12 years experience in civil work execution may apply. The maximum age limit is 56 years. Applications in the prescribed format must reach the Directorate General SSB New Delhi within 21 days from the release of this advertisement in the Employment News. For details, kindly refer to www.ssb.gov.in. Rail Vikas Nigam Limited has invited applications for the post of a manager business development on regular basis. The post carries IDA pay scale E8 and is based at the corporate office New Delhi. Eligible officers from equivalent CDA IDA grades may also apply as per the prescribed conditions. Detailed qualifications, eligibility criteria and application format is available on the official RVNL website. The last date for submission of applications is 27th May 2026. For details, kindly refer to www.rvnl.org. I repeat, it is www.rvnl.org. Indian Army has invited applications for the post of a stenographer grade 1 on deputation including short-term contract basis at Headquarters, Western Command and Allied Formations. The total number of vacancies is 3 and is available at Chandi Mandir, Jalandhar and Pathankot in pay level 6. Eligible officers from central, state government, PSUs, universities and autonomous bodies may apply through proper channel within 30 days from the publication of this advertisement in the Employment News. Detailed eligibility criteria, application format and terms available on the official Indian Army website. Kindly visit www.indianarmy.nic.in. Rajdhani College under the University of Delhi has invited applications for 1 post of a section officer administration on deputation basis in pay level 7 as per the 7 CPC. Candidates holding analogous posts or with 3 years experience in pay level 6 may apply from central or state government institutions, universities or autonomous organizations and the maximum age limit is 55 years. Applications along with supporting documents must reach the college by 30th May 2026. Or within 2 weeks from the date of publication in the Employment News. Details available on the official website at www.rajdhanicollege.ac.in. You could also go on to www.du.ac.in.
0: And now we have the Employment News in Hindi.
2: Samachar Seva Prabhat prastut karta hai Rozgar Samachar. नमस्कार, रोजगार समाचार के साथ मैं निखिल कुमार। आइए जानकारी लेते हैं रिक्तियों से संबंधित। रामपुर रजा लाइब्रेरी द्वारा सेवा अनुबंध के आधार पर 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
0: So perhaps the next time we hear about a missing child, we may look at it differently, not as another passing headline, because for one family, time has stood still since that child disappeared, and somewhere in that silence, they are still waiting to hear your child has been found.
1: और दोस्तों अब समय है अपने क्षेत्रीय संवाददाताओं से जानने का क्या कुछ है खास उनके पास.
0: 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sustainable governance. We have a report on this.
2: The award recognizes excellence in 9 key areas of sustainable development. Because of remarkable progress in all these sectors, the socio-economic condition of rural people in Sipahi Jala district has witnessed a major transformation. The district has set a benchmark for the rest of the country. Naturally, this historic achievement has brought immense joy and pride among people from every section of society across Sipahi Jala district.
3: Panchayat advancement index to 2.0. Usme hum hamare jila ka jo 174 GPBC hai sab participate kiya hai. Sab milke iske upar acche se kaam kiya hai. Bahut gaurav ka baat hai hamare liye, hamare is jila ke liye.
2: The Ministry of Panchayati Raj assists districts across India using the Panchayat Development Index 2.0, which measures overall progress and grassroots development. As a part of the award, the district will receive a financial grant of rupees 5 crore for further strengthening rural development initiatives and sustainable infrastructure. With a vision of Viksit Bharat 2047, guided by Prime Minister Narendra Modi, strengthening rural India has become a national priority. And today, Sipahi Jala district of Tripura stands as a shining example of how grassroots development, people's participation and good governance can bring meaningful change to rural lives. For Parikrama, Shuman Bhattacharji, Akashvani, Agartala.
1: दोस्तों 5 जून को विश्व पर्यावरण दिवस के अवसर पर गोवा सरकार पूरे राज्य में राष्ट्रीय और राज्य राजमार्गों के किनारे बड़े पैमाने पर वृक्षारोपण का अभियान शुरू करेगी. इस पहल में जैव विविधता समितियां और स्वयं सहायता समूह भी शामिल होंगे और इसका मकसद गोवा के पारिस्थितिकी संतुलन को मजबूत करना और इसकी प्राकृतिक विरासत की रक्षा करना है. हमारे संवाददाता से आइए सुनते हैं कुछ और जानकारी.
4: The government of Goa has announced a major green initiative to mark World Environment Day on June 5th. Chief Minister Dr. Pramod Sawant said plantation of different varieties of trees will be taken up along national highways and state highways across Goa with support from biodiversity committees and self-help groups. Addressing a program organized by the Goa State Biodiversity Board on the occasion of Global Biodiversity Day, the Chief Minister said the initiative reflects government's commitment towards preserving Goa's environment and biodiversity for future generations. He also announced plans to expand mangrove plantation along rivers and coastal stretches in Goa. Bamboo cultivation will receive special focus, with government set to distribute bamboo seeds free of cost during the current monsoon season. The Chief Minister said bamboo offers economic opportunities due to growing market demand and encouraged people to participate. During the event, Chief Minister also appealed people not to leave agricultural land unused, to conserve water resources and to protect traditional salt pans. He added that the government remains committed to biodiversity conservation and is advancing the vision of mission life through sustainable lifestyle practices. For Parikrama, Mahesh Sopre, Akashwani News, Panji.
0: Continuing its stellar streak of record profit.

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And after this, we'll be hearing the song from Sujata.

0: more than 75 full-length plays. 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In 1993, Mumbai beckoned him and opened a wider horizon. He's multilingual and
1: Professor
0: very adaptable.
1: Juzar Vasi, Vigyan Evam Engineering.
2: Professor Juzar Vasi, IIT Bombay mein Professor Emeritus hai. Aur aapne micro electronics aur semiconductor aur solar photovoltaic se kshetron mein bahut karya kiya hai.
0: Professor Vasi, throughout his career in both semiconductors and solar photovoltaics, he stressed the importance of interdisciplinary, collaborative and inclusive research, which he thought was necessary, especially on major national missions. He has published about 200 papers in leading journals and conferences.
1: Dr. Narayan Vyas, Puratattva Vigyan.
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0: Dr. Vyas was associated with the National Archives of Indian Historical Record Committee, domain expert member in National Screening and Evaluation Committee. He was awarded the prestigious Dr. Vishnu Sridhar Vakankar Award from the government of Madhya Pradesh in
1: 2019. 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
0: 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A passionate advocate of scientific temper and environmental awareness, he led a six-year conservation movement that was a huge, huge success.
1: Shri Halley Warr, Samaj Seva.
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0: Shri Warr has spent more than 50 years nurturing and building the iconic living route bridges of the East Khasi Hills. Since the age of 10, he has meticulously guided the aerial roots of the Ficus elastica tree to create durable living structures. His most celebrated work, the Omkar Living Route Bridge, stands as a testament to his patience and profound understanding of natural ecosystems.
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0: Prime Minister Narendra Modi, Union Ministers Amit Shah, Gajendra Singh Shekhawat and H.D. Kumaraswamy, among others, were also present on the occasion. For the year 2026, the President has approved conferment of 131 Padma Awards, including 5 Padma Vibhushan, 13 Padma Bhushan and 113 Padma Shri Awards. The remaining Padma awardees will be conferred in the second round of the ceremony to be held later. The government is making all efforts to ensure smooth supply of petroleum products within the country. Addressing the inter-ministerial briefing in New Delhi today on the recent developments in West Asia, Joint Secretary in the Ministry of Petroleum and Natural Gas, Sujata Sharma, said the refinery production of LPG in the country has been increased to 50,000 tons per day. The Joint Secretary said that over 8 lakh PNG connections have been gasified since March, adding that infrastructure has been created for 2,87,000 in connections. Additional Secretary of the Department of Fertilizers, Aparna Sharma, said that the overall stock position of fertilizers in the country remains comfortable. The Supreme Court has issued notice to the Union Government on a PIL seeking stricter prohibition of child labour in entertainment and hospitality-linked establishments. A bench comprising Chief Justice Suryakant and Justice Joymalia Bagchi and Justice Vipul M. Pancholi took note of the submissions made by Child Rights Collective, Just Rights for Children Alliance. A Delhi court today convicted Congress leader Alka Lamba in a case related to an assault on police personnel during a protest at the Jantar Mantar in the year 2024. Additional Chief Judicial Magistrate Ashwini Pamar convicted Lamba and fixed 5th of June to hear the arguments on Lamba's sentencing. The prosecution had accused Lamba, the president of the All India Mahila Congress, of obstructing police and blocking a public road while holding a protest at the Jantar Mantar on 29th of July 2024. Members of the Delhi Gymkhana Club today moved the Delhi High Court against the centre's order asking the club to hand over its premises to the government by the 5th of next month. The court listed the lawsuit for hearing tomorrow. The centre has asked the Gymkhana Club in Lachenz's Delhi to hand over its premises by 5th of June, citing that the 27.3-acre land parcel was required for strengthening and securing the defence infrastructure. In Tamil Nadu, political developments within the opposition AIADMK took a dramatic turn today as 3 MLAs belonging to the dissent group led by senior leader S.P. Velumani tendered their resignations from the assembly and joined the ruling Tamilaga Vetrikaragam or TVK. Benchmark domestic equity indices ended on a bullish note today amid hopes of a possible agreement to end the US-Iran conflict. Sensex surged 1,074 points or 1.4% to close at 76,489, while Nifty advanced 312 points to settle at 24,032. And that is the end of this news bulletin.
1: ये आकाशवाणी दिल्ली का इंद्रप्रस्थ चैनल है। आइए सुनते हैं कार्यक्रम संस्कृत सौरभम।

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1: 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Noted film actor late Dharmendra and legendary violin maestro Dr. N. Rajam honored with Padma Vibhushan. Finance Minister Nirmala Sitharaman launches initiatives aimed at strengthening MSMEs and accelerate modernization of rural industries. Joint operation underway to evacuate stranded tourists at Gulmarg following technical fault in cable car system. 286 tourists rescued so far. Foreign ministers of India, Australia, Japan and US to participate in Quad meeting in New Delhi tomorrow. IMD forecasts severe heatwave conditions over Haryana, Delhi, Punjab, Uttar Pradesh and Rajasthan during next 2 to 3 days. And in wrestling, Indian grapplers Vicky and Akshay Dhere clinch gold in men's freestyle category at Asian Under 23 Championships in Vietnam. And now the news in detail. President Draupadi Murmu today conferred the Padma Awards to 66 eminent personalities for the year 2026 at the civil investiture ceremony held at Rashtrapati Bhavan. Of them, 2 were conferred with Padma Vibhushan, 6 with Padma Bhushan, and 58 personalities were conferred with Padma Shri. Noted film actor Dharmendra Singh Deol has been honored with Padma Vibhushan posthumously for his contribution in the field of art. The actor's wife and Lok Sabha MP Hema Malini received the award.
2: Padma Vibhushan, Shri Dharmendra Singh Deol, Marnoprant, Kala Film Abhinay, Unki Patni, Shrimati Hema Malini.
1: The legendary Indian violin maestro Dr. N. Rajam was also honored with Padma Vibhushan. During the ceremony, Vice President C.P. Radhakrishnan, Prime Minister Narendra Modi, Union Ministers Amit Shah, Gajendra Singh Shekhawat and H.D. Kumaraswamy were present on the occasion. More from our correspondent.
3: In the category of Padma Bhushan, former Uttarakhand Chief Minister and Maharashtra Governor Bhagat Singh Koshyari was conferred with this award for his services in the field of public affairs, while BJP leader Vijay Kumar Malhotra was awarded posthumously in public service category. Besides Sata Vadhani, Dr. R. Ganesh received the award in the field of art, while advertising legend Piyush Pandey was honored posthumously. Industrialist Uday Suresh Kumar Kotak received Padma Bhushan for his contribution in trade and industry, and Dr. Kallipatti Ramaswamy Palaniswamy received the award for his contribution in the field of medicine. Among those honored with Padma Shri include Indian women's cricket team captain Harmanpreet Kaur Bhullar, Taga Ram Bhil, Ratilal Mohanlal Bori Sagar, Swami Brahmadev and Kumar Bose. For the year 2026, the President has approved conferment of 131 Padma Awards including 5 Padma Vibhushan, 13 Padma Bhushan and 113 Padma Shri. The remaining Padma Awards will be conferred in the second round of the ceremony to be held later. Anand Kumar for Akashwani News, Delhi.
1: Union Finance Minister Nirmala Sitharaman has launched a set of strategic portals and initiatives aimed at strengthening the MSME ecosystem, enhancing last-mile credit delivery and accelerating the modernization of rural industries. Speaking at an event in Mumbai to mark the 37th anniversary of the Small Industries Development Bank of India or SIDBI today,

0: Ms. Sitharaman called for increased focus on the three Fs, that is, fuel, fertilizer, and forex, amid the ongoing West Asia crisis, while asserting that the Indian economy remains resilient.
1: The West Asia crisis not only is a diplomatic or a geopolitical issue. For businesses and common people, it can mean higher fuel cost, delayed cargo, costlier shipping, shortage of inputs, pressure on working capital, and uncertainty in export orders. All of them coming together, it's a big challenge, not just for India, for many other countries. We must also recognize that India's domestic economic situation remains positive and resilient even today.
0: The initiatives launched include the SIDBI MacFin Mart, a digital platform to help MSMEs access machinery through a structured marketplace supporting price discovery, standardization, and technology adoption. The finance minister also launched the RRB co-lending portal to operationalize partnerships between SIDBI and regional rural banks for improving credit flow in rural and underserved regions. Another major initiative launched was MORE, or Modernization of Rural Enterprises, a program aimed at providing transformational support to 10,000 rural micro and artisanal units over the next 3 years through cluster-based interventions. SIDBI Chairman and Managing Director Manoj Mittal said the initiatives would improve credit access, promote technology adoption, and support modernization of rural enterprises, making them more competitive and future-ready. The Indian Army, NDRF, and the State Disaster Response Force, SDRF, are leading a rescue operation at the Gulmarg Gondola in Jammu and Kashmir following a technical malfunction in the Gondola cable car system. The fault caused a sudden suspension of services between the base station and Phase 1, leaving several tourists stranded today. In a statement, the Indian Army said that following a distress call from local authorities, rescue teams were swiftly mobilized to the site. According to the Indian Army, a total of 65 cable cars were affected due to the technical malfunction. Over 286 stranded tourists have been rescued by the personnel of Army, NDRF, SDRF, Gulmarg Police, Special Operations Group, GNK Armed Police and other units in the security agencies. Lieutenant Governor Manoj Sinha is personally monitoring the situation. This is Akashvani giving you the news. For quick news updates round the clock, follow us on our X handle at TI News Alerts. And for details of these stories and more, log on to our website www.newsonair.gov.in and download the News on Air app. Welcome back. You're listening to News at 9. External Affairs Minister Dr. S. Jaishankar will host the Quad Foreign Ministers meeting in New Delhi tomorrow. Foreign Minister of Australia Penny Wong, Foreign Minister of Japan Toshimitsu Motegi, and Secretary of State of the United States Marco Rubio will participate in the meeting. The ministers will exchange views on advancing Quad cooperation across priority areas, review progress on ongoing Quad initiatives, and reflect on recent developments in the Indo-Pacific region and other international issues of mutual concern. In keeping with the Quad vision for a free and open Indo-Pacific, the ministers will build on discussions held in Washington, D.C. on 1st of July last year. Our correspondent has filed this report.
2: The foreign ministers' meeting this year comes at a time of global uncertainty and West Asia crisis. India is hosting the meeting in its capacity as the current chair of the coalition. The Quad, comprising India, the US, Australia and Japan, has emerged as a key grouping largely focusing on peace, security and stability in the Indo-Pacific region. The Quad nations have come together with a commitment to work as a force for global good and to support an open, free and inclusive Indo-Pacific that is prosperous and resilient. Quad has adopted a positive and practical agenda focusing on contemporary issues and challenges such as health security, climate change, critical and emerging technologies, and strengthening the maritime domain awareness of regional countries. Suparna Saikya, Akashvani News, Delhi.
0: External Affairs Minister Dr. S. Jaishankar today held talks with his Japanese counterpart Motegi Toshimitsu in New Delhi. In his remarks during the meeting, Dr. Jaishankar said India and Japan have a special strategic and global partnership.
3: Between India and Japan, of course, we have a special strategic and global partnership, and that signals that our ties have a larger implication, importance, impact. Today, I look forward to discussing our bilateral cooperation, to discussing global and regional issues, particularly in this current situation, and West Asia is important.
0: Foreign Secretary Vikram Misri today received a call from Deputy Foreign Minister for Political Affairs of Iran, Majid Takht Ravanchi. The External Affairs Ministry said in a social media post that the discussions focused on recent developments in the region and a review of bilateral cooperation. Union Education Minister Dharmendra Pradhan has written to all the states and union territories calling for safe, secure and successful conduct of NEET UG 2026 re-examination scheduled for the 21st of next month. Mr. Pradhan wrote to all chief ministers, lieutenant governors and administrators across the country seeking their cooperation in this regard. A Delhi court today convicted Congress leader Alka Lamba in a case related to an assault on police personnel during a protest at the Jantar Mantar in 2024. Additional Chief Judicial Magistrate Ashwini Pawar convicted Lamba and fixed 5th of June to hear the arguments on Lamba's sentencing. The prosecution had accused Lamba, the president of the All India Mahila Congress, of obstructing police and blocking a public road while holding a protest at the Jantar Mantar on 29th of July 2024. Members of the Delhi Gymkhana Club today moved to the Delhi High Court against the centre's order, asking the club to hand over its premises to the government by the 5th of next month. The court listed the lawsuit for hearing tomorrow. The centre has asked the Gymkhana Club in Latians, Delhi, to hand over its premises by the 5th of June, citing that the 27.3-acre land parcel was required for strengthening and securing defence infrastructure. News, Justin, the rescue operation in Gulmarg, where around 300 tourists were stranded, has concluded and all the stranded persons have been evacuated safely. In some other news, in Pakistan, a speeding bus collided with a bus parked along a roadside in Northwest region today, killing at least 17 people and injuring 5 others. Police said the accident took place on the Swat Expressway in Mardan district. Authorities said the identities of the deceased have yet to be confirmed, while rescue teams continued relief operations at the scene. The bus was carrying passengers to the scenic Swat Valley. Police said the victims belonged to Upper Dir and Bajor districts. In business news, benchmark domestic equity indices ended on a bullish note today amid hopes of a possible agreement to end the US-Iran conflict. We have a report.
4: The Sensex surged 1,074 points, or 1.4%, to close at 76,489, while the Nifty rose 312 points, or 1.3%, to settle at 24,032. In the broader market, at the National Stock Exchange, Mid-Cap 100 Index advanced 0.9%, while Small-Cap 100 Index jumped 1.4%. Markets rallied early in the session as a pullback in crude oil prices cooled inflationary worries. In the Forex market today, the rupee appreciated by 47 paise to close at 95 rupees and 23 paise against the US dollar. In the global crude oil market, Brent crude was trading 5.5% down at $97.78 per barrel when reports last came in. Vaibhav J. Srivastav for Akashvani News.
0: The government is making all efforts to ensure smooth supply of petroleum products within the country. Addressing the interministerial briefing in New Delhi today on recent developments in West Asia, Joint Secretary in the Ministry of Petroleum and Natural Gas, Sujata Sharma, said the refinery production of LPG in the country has been increased to 50,000 tons per day. The Joint Secretary said that over 8 lakh PNG connections have been gasified since March, adding that infrastructure has been created for 2,87,000 connections. The India Meteorological Department, IMD, has issued a red alert for warm night conditions over Madhya Pradesh, Orissa, Telangana, Uttar Pradesh and Vidarbha till tomorrow. The weather agency has forecast heat wave to severe heat wave conditions over Haryana, Chandigarh, Delhi, Punjab, Uttar Pradesh and Rajasthan during the next 2 to 3 days. Similar conditions are likely to prevail over Chhattisgarh, coastal Andhra Pradesh, Himachal Pradesh, Jammu and Kashmir, Ladakh, Jharkhand and Uttarakhand till tomorrow. The IMD has also predicted hot and humid weather over Gangetic West Bengal, Konkan, Goa, Saurashtra, Kutch, Tamil Nadu, Puducherry and Karaikal during the next 2 days. According to the Met Department, Thunderstorms accompanied by lightning and gusty winds are likely to prevail over Bihar, Kerala, Mahe, Andhra Pradesh, Chhattisgarh, Lakshadweep, Madhya Maharashtra, North Interior Karnataka and Northeastern region tomorrow. At the Asian Under-23 Wrestling Championships in Da Nang, Vietnam, Indian wrestlers put up a dominant show, securing 2 gold medals today. In the 57kg freestyle category, Akshay Tanaji Dhere defeated Yelaman Amangal Diev 4-2,

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1: 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Of them, 2 were conferred with Padma Vibhushan, 6 with Padma Bhushan, and 58 personalities were conferred with Padma Shri. Noted film actor Dharmendra Singh Deol has been honoured with Padma Vibhushan posthumously for his contribution in the field of art. The actor's wife and Lok Sabha MP Hema Malini received the award. Legendary Indian violin maestro Dr. N. Rajam was also honoured with Padma Vibhushan. During the ceremony, Vice President C.P. Radhakrishnan, Prime Minister Narendra Modi, Union Ministers Amit Shah, Gajendra Singh Shekhawat and H.J. Kumaraswamy were present. In Jammu and Kashmir, all tourists stranded in cabins of the Gulmarg Gondola ropeway were rescued safely after a major technical snag halted operations at the famous tourist resort. Officials today said that more than 300 tourists were trapped inside 65 cabins of the cable car, some hanging nearly 500 feet above the ground, triggering panic among the tourists, including women and children. Emergency evacuation protocols were activated immediately. A massive 7-hour rescue operation was launched jointly by teams of NDRF, SDRF, Jammu and Kashmir Police, Army's Chinar Corps and local administration. All passengers were brought to safety without any injuries. Jammu and Kashmir Lieutenant Governor Manoj Sinha said he monitored the rescue operation continuously and directed senior officials, including the DGP, to oversee rescue efforts on the ground. Chief Minister Omar Abdullah announced a probe into the malfunction and said that action would be taken if any lapses were found. Union Finance Minister Nirmala Sitharaman has launched a set of strategic portals and initiatives aimed at strengthening the MSME ecosystem, enhancing last-mile credit delivery, and accelerating the modernization of rural industries. Speaking at an event in Mumbai to mark the 37th anniversary of the Small Industries Development Bank of India, or SIDBI, today, Ms. Sitharaman called for increased focus on the 3 Fs, that is fuel, fertilizer and forex, amid the ongoing West Asia crisis, while asserting that the Indian economy remains resilient.
2: The West Asia crisis not only is a diplomatic or a geopolitical issue. For businesses and common people, it can mean higher fuel cost, delayed cargo, costlier shipping, shortage of inputs, pressure on working capital, and uncertainty in export orders. All of them coming together, it's a big challenge, not just for India, for many other countries. We must also recognize that India's domestic economic situation remains positive and resilient even today.
1: External Affairs Minister Dr. S. Jayashankar will host the Quad Foreign Ministers meeting in New Delhi tomorrow. Foreign Minister of Australia Penny Wong, Foreign Minister of Japan Toshimitsu Moteji, and Secretary of State of the US Marco Rubio will participate in the meeting. The ministers will exchange views on advancing Quad cooperation across priority areas, review progress on ongoing Quad initiatives, and reflect on recent developments in the Indo-Pacific region and other international issues of mutual concern. The Inter-Meteorological Department, IMD, has issued a red alert for warm night conditions over Madhya Pradesh, Odisha, Telangana, Uttar Pradesh and Vidarbha till tomorrow. The weather agency has forecast heat wave to severe heat wave conditions over Haryana, Chandigarh, Delhi, Punjab, Uttar Pradesh and Rajasthan during the next 2 to 3 days. Similar conditions are likely to prevail over Chhattisgarh, coastal Andhra, Himachal Pradesh, Jammu and Kashmir, Ladakh, Jharkhand and Uttarakhand till tomorrow. At the Asian Under-23 Wrestling Championships in Da Nang, Vietnam, Indian wrestlers put up a dominant show, securing 2 gold medals today. In 57 kg freestyle category, Akshay Tanaji

0: पद्मश्री. Noted film actor Dharmendra Deol has been honored with the Padma Vibhushan posthumously for his contribution in the field of art. The actor's wife and Lok Sabha MP Hema Malini received the award. The legendary Indian violin maestro Dr. N. Rajam were also honored with the Padma Vibhushan. During the ceremony, Vice President C.P. Radhakrishnan, Prime Minister Narendra Modi, Union Minister Amit Shah, Gajendra Singh Shekhawat and H.D. Kumaraswamy were present on the occasion. Union Home Minister Amit Shah congratulated all the luminaries and change makers who have been conferred with Padma Awards by President Draupadi Murmu. In a social media post, Mr. Shah said, Prime Minister Modi has reoriented Padma Awards as an institution to drive socio-economic progress by honouring the real changemakers, strengthening the society at grassroots. In Jammu and Kashmir, all tourists stranded in cabins of the Gulmarg gondola ropeway were rescued safely after a major technical snag halted operations at the famous tourist resort. Officials yesterday said more than 300 tourists were trapped inside 65 cabins of the cable car, some hanging nearly 500 feet above the ground, triggering panic among tourists, including women and children. Emergency evacuation protocols were activated immediately. A massive 7-hour rescue operation was launched jointly by teams of the NDRF, SDRF, Jammu and Kashmir, police, Army's Chinar Corps and local administration. All passengers were brought to safety without any injuries. Jammu and Kashmir Lieutenant Governor Manoj Sinha said that he monitored the rescue operation continuously and directed senior officials, including DGP, to oversee rescue efforts on the ground. Union Finance Minister Nirmala Sitharaman launched a set of strategic portals, an initiative aimed at strengthening the MSME ecosystem, enhancing last-mile credit delivery and accelerating the modernization of rural industries. Speaking at an event in Mumbai to mark the 37th anniversary of the Small Industries Development Bank of India, yesterday, Mr. Sitharaman called for increased focus on the three FFs, fuel, fertilizer and forex, amid the ongoing West Asia crisis, while asserting that the Indian economy remains resilient.
1: The West Asia crisis not only is a diplomatic or a geopolitical issue. For businesses and common people, it can mean higher fuel cost, delayed cargo, costlier shipping, shortage of inputs, pressure on working capital and uncertainty in export orders. All of them coming together, it's a big challenge, not just for India, for many other countries. We must also recognize that India's domestic economic situation remains positive and resilient even today.
0: External Affairs Minister Dr. Ajay Shankar will host the Quad Foreign Ministers meeting in New Delhi today. Foreign Minister of Australia Penny Wong, Foreign Minister of Japan Toshimitsu Motegi and Secretary of the State of the United States Marco Rubio will participate in the meeting. The ministers will exchange views on advancing Quad cooperation across priority areas, review progress on ongoing Quad initiatives and reflect on recent developments in the Indo-Pacific region and other international issues of the mutual concern. Directorate General of the Civil Aviation, DGCA, has issued a standard operation procedure for airlines following the World Health Organization's declaration of Ebola disease outbreak in the Democratic Republic of the Congo and Uganda as a public health emergency of international concern. At the Asian Under-23 Wrestling Championship in Da Nang, Vietnam, Indian wrestlers put up a dominant show, securing 2 gold medals yesterday. And that's the end of the news bulletin.
2: आप सुन रहे हैं न्यूज ऑन AIR लाइव ऐप. इस वक्त रात के 12:10 हुए हैं और अब वक्त हो चला है आपके मन पसंदीदा सेगमेंट शुरू का सफरनामा का, जिसमें आज मैं आपके साथ हूँ, आपकी दोस्त और होस्ट दीक्षा आपका बहुत बहुत स्वागत करती हो. तो श्रोताओं, आज के इस कार्यक्रम में हम लेकर आए हैं एक ऐसे बेहतरीन गीतकार के को लेकर आए हैं और जिनके गीतों को हम आज भी याद करते हैं. तो चलिए शुरू.

0: with Padma Awards by President Draupadi Murmu. In a social media post, Mr. Shah said, Prime Minister Narendra Modi has reoriented Padma Awards as an institution to drive socio-economic progress by honoring the real change makers, strengthening the society at grassroots. In Jammu and Kashmir, all tourists stranded in cabins of the Gulmarg gondola ropeway were rescued safely after a major technical snag halted operations at the famous tourist resort. Officials yesterday said more than 300 tourists were trapped inside 65 cabins of the cable car, some hanging nearly 500 feet above the ground, triggering panic among tourists, including women and children. Emergency evacuation protocols were activated immediately. A massive 7-hour rescue operation was launched jointly by teams of the NDRF, SDRF, Jammu and Kashmir Police, Army's Chinar Corps and local administration. All passengers were brought to safety without any injuries. Jammu and Kashmir Lieutenant Governor Manoj Sinha said he monitored the rescue operation continuously and directed senior officials, including the DGP, to oversee rescue efforts on the ground. Chief Minister Omar Abdullah announced a probe into the malfunction and said action would be taken if any lapses were found. Union Finance Minister Nirmala Sitharaman has launched a set of strategic portals and initiatives aimed at strengthening the MSME ecosystem, enhancing last-mile credit delivery and accelerating the modernization of rural industries. Speaking at an event in Mumbai to mark the 37th anniversary of the Small Industries Development Bank of India, SIDBI, yesterday, Ms. Sitharaman called for increased focus on the three Fs, fuel, fertilizer and forex, amid the ongoing West Asia crisis, while asserting that the Indian economy remains resilient.
1: The West Asia crisis not only is a diplomatic or a geopolitical issue. For businesses and common people, it can mean higher fuel cost, delayed cargo, costlier shipping, shortage of inputs, pressure on working capital, and uncertainty in export orders. All of them coming together, it's a big challenge, not just for India, for many other countries. We must also recognize that India's domestic economic situation remains positive and resilient even today.
0: External Affairs Minister Dr. S. Jaishankar will host the Quad Foreign Ministers meeting in New Delhi today. Foreign Minister of Australia Penny Wong, Foreign Minister of Japan Toshimitsu Motegi and Secretary of State of the United States Marco Rubio will participate in the meeting. The ministers will exchange views on advancing Quad cooperation across priority areas, review progress on ongoing Quad initiatives and reflect on recent developments in the Indo-Pacific region and other international issues of mutual concern. Union Minister Science and Technology Dr. Jitendra Singh yesterday met a high-level delegation led by Secretary General, Ministry of Science, Innovation and Universities of Spain Dr. Eva Ortega Peno in New Delhi yesterday. The meeting reflected the growing momentum in India-Spain scientific engagement and the shared commitment of both countries to deepen collaboration in futuristic and technology-driven sectors. And that is the end of this news bulletin.
2: आप सुन रहे हैं AIR लाइव न्यूज 24/7। इस वक्त रात के 1:10 हुए हैं और हुए हैं 8 सेकेंड। अब वक्त है हमारे कार्यक्रम गीत सुनहरे के। श्रोताओं, चलिए कार्यक्रम को आगे बढ़ाते हैं और गीतों के संगीत में सफ़र की शुरुआत करते हैं हमारे इस कार्यक्रम गीत सुनहरे में, जिसमें आप सुनेंगे गोल्डन एरा एवरग्रीन सॉन्ग्स जो भुलाए ना भूले।

0: jointly by teams of the NDRF, SDRF, Jammu and Kashmir Police, Army's Chinar Corps and local administration. All passengers were brought to safety without any injuries. Jammu and Kashmir Lieutenant Governor Manoj Sinha said he monitored the rescue operation continuously and directed senior officials, including the DGP, to oversee rescue efforts on the ground. Chief Minister Omar Abdullah announced a probe into the malfunction and said action would be taken if any lapses were found. Union Finance Minister Nirmala Sitharaman has launched a set of strategic portals and initiatives aimed at strengthening the MSME ecosystem, enhancing last-mile credit delivery and accelerating the modernization of rural industries. Speaking at an event in Mumbai to mark the 37th anniversary of the Small Industries Development Bank of India, SIDBI, yesterday, Ms. Sitharaman called for increased focus on the three Fs, that is, fuel, fertilizer and forex, amid the ongoing West Asia crisis, while asserting that the Indian economy remains resilient.
1: The West Asia crisis not only is a diplomatic or a geopolitical issue. For businesses and common people, it can mean higher fuel cost, delayed cargo, costlier shipping, shortage of inputs, pressure on working capital and uncertainty in export orders. All of them coming together, it's a big challenge, not just for India, for many other countries. We must also recognize that India's domestic economic situation remains positive and resilient even today.
0: External Affairs Minister Dr. S. Jaishankar will host the Quad Foreign Ministers meeting in New Delhi today. Foreign Minister of Australia Penny Wong, Foreign Minister of Japan Toshimitsu Motegi, and Secretary of State of the United States, Marco Rubio, will participate in the meeting. The ministers will exchange views on advancing Quad cooperation across priority areas, review progress on ongoing Quad initiatives, and reflect on recent developments in the Indo-Pacific region and other international issues of mutual concern. Union Minister of Science and Technology, Dr. Jitendra Singh, yesterday met a high-level delegation led by Secretary General Minister of Science, Innovation and Universities of Spain, Dr. Eva Ortega-Peino, in New Delhi yesterday. The meeting reflected the growing momentum in India-Spain's scientific engagement and the shared commitment of both countries to deepen collaboration in futuristic and technology-driven sectors. And that is the end of this news bulletin.
2: श्रोता, इस वक्त रात के 2:10 हुए और हुए हैं 3 सेकंड। अब वक्त है हमारे कार्यक्रम गीत पहाड़ का। जी हाँ, इस कार्यक्रम में गीतों का पहाड़ होगा, यानी नॉन स्टॉप फिल्मी गीत सुन सकेंगे। तो चलिए तेरी किस बात की शुरुआत करते हैं इस कार्यक्रम की फिल्म फैशन के गीत के साथ, और सुनते रहेंगे आगे नॉन स्टॉप गीत।

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Noted film actor Dharmendra Singh Deol has been honored with Padma Vibhushan posthumously for his contribution in the field of art. The actor's wife and Lok Sabha MP Hema Malini received the award. The legendary Indian violin maestro Dr. N. Rajam was also honored with Padma Vibhushan. During the ceremony, Vice President C.P. Radhakrishnan, Prime Minister Narendra Modi, Union Ministers Amit Shah, Gajendra Singh Shekhawat and H.T. Kumaraswamy were also present on the occasion. In Jammu and Kashmir, all tourists stranded in cabins of the Gulmarg Gondola ropeway were rescued safely after a major technical snag halted operations at the famous tourist resort. Officials yesterday said more than 300 tourists were trapped inside 65 cabins of the cable car, some hanging nearly 500 feet above the ground, triggering panic among tourists, including women and children. Emergency evacuation protocols were activated immediately. A massive 7-hour rescue operation was launched jointly by teams of the NDRF, SDRF, Jammu and Kashmir Police, Armies, Chenar Corps and local administration. All passengers were brought to safety without any injuries. Jammu and Kashmir Lieutenant Governor Manoj Sinha said he monitored the rescue operation continuously and directed senior officials, including the DGP, to oversee rescue efforts on the ground. Chief Minister Umar Abdullah announced a probe into the malfunction and said action would be taken if any lapses were found. Union Finance Minister Nirmala Sitharaman has launched a set of strategic portals and initiatives aimed at strengthening the MSME ecosystem, enhancing last-mile credit delivery and accelerating the modernization of rural industries. Speaking at an event in Mumbai to

0: marked the 37th anniversary of the Small Industries Development Bank of India, SIDBI. Yesterday, Ms. Sitaraman called for increased focus on the three Fs, that is, fuel, fertilizer, and forex, amid the ongoing West Asia crisis, while asserting that the Indian economy still remains resilient.
1: The West Asia crisis not only is a diplomatic or a geopolitical issue. For businesses and common people, it can mean higher fuel cost, delayed cargo, costlier shipping, shortage of inputs, pressure on working capital, and uncertainty in export orders. All of them coming together, it's a big challenge, not just for India, for many other countries. We must also recognize that India's domestic economic situation remains positive and resilient even today.
0: External Affairs Minister Dr. S. Jaishankar will host the Quad Foreign Ministers meeting in New Delhi today. Foreign Minister of Australia Penny Wong, Foreign Minister of Japan Toshimitsu Motegi, and Secretary of State of the United States Marco Rubio will participate in the meeting. The ministers will exchange views on advancing Quad cooperation across priority areas, review progress on ongoing Quad initiatives, and reflect on recent developments in the Indo-Pacific region and other international issues of mutual concern. Union Minister for Home and Cooperation Amit Shah has reached Bikaner in Rajasthan last night on a 2-day visit. He will attend a series of programs today. The first program will be held at 10:30 a.m. at the Sanchu Border Outpost of the 179th Battalion of the Border Security Force. During the event, a Prahari conference will be organized and women barracks will be inaugurated virtually. The Union Minister will also interact with BSF personnel deployed along the border and encourage the Jawans for their service and dedication. Later in the day, a high-level meeting related to border areas will be held at the BSF sector headquarters in Bikaner. And that is the end of this news bulletin.
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1: 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Of them, 2 were conferred with Padma Vibhushan, 6 with Padma Bhushan, and 58 personalities were conferred with Padma Shri. Noted film actor Dharmendra Singh Deol has been honored with Padma Vibhushan posthumously for his contribution in the field of art. The actor's wife and Lok Sabha MP, Hema Malini, received the award. The legendary Indian violin master, Dr. N. Rajam, was also honored with Padma Vibhushan. During the ceremony, Vice President C.P. Radhakrishnan, Prime Minister Narendra Modi, Union Ministers Amit Shah, Gajendra Singh Shekhawat and H.D. Kumaraswamy were also present on the occasion. External Affairs Minister Dr. S. Jaishankar will host the Quad Foreign Ministers meeting in New Delhi today. Foreign Minister of Australia Penny Wong, Foreign Minister of Japan Toshimitsu Motegi and U.S. Secretary of State Marco Rubio will participate in the meeting. The ministers will exchange views on advancing Quad cooperation across priority areas, review progress on ongoing Quad initiatives and reflect on recent developments in the Indo-Pacific region and other international issues of mutual concern. In keeping with the Quad vision for a free and open Indo-Pacific, the ministers will build on discussions held in Washington, D.C. on 1st July last year. In Jammu and Kashmir, all tourists stranded in cabins of the Gulmarg Gondola Ropeway have been rescued safely after a major technical snag halted operations at the famous tourist resort. Officials said more than 300 tourists were trapped inside 65 cabins of the cable car, some hanging nearly 500 feet above the ground, triggering panic among tourists, including women and children. Emergency evacuation protocols were activated immediately. A massive 7-hour rescue operation was launched jointly by teams of the NDRF, SDRF, Jammu and Kashmir Police, Army's Chinar Corps and local administration. President Draupadi Murmu will undertake a 3-day visit to Sikkim beginning today. During her stay in Sikkim, she will attend various events and visit several places. The Sikkim government has made elaborate arrangements to welcome her. In the evening, the president will visit the Namgyal Institute of Tibetology in Gangtok. Tomorrow, President Murmu will visit Nathula Pass, where she will interact with soldiers deployed at Nathula. On the same day, she will also grace the convocation ceremony of Sikkim University in Gangtok. Union Home Minister Amit Shah will visit India's border regions over the next few days and hold security-related meetings. Mr. Shah reached Bikaner in Rajasthan last night. Home Minister will visit the BSF's Sanchu border outpost this morning, where he will interact with the security forces personnel and inaugurate welfare schemes for them. In the afternoon, he will review the security situation in the border region in Bikaner. Union Finance Minister Nirmala Sitharaman has launched a set of strategic portals and initiatives aimed at strengthening the MSME ecosystem, enhancing last-mile credit delivery and accelerating the modernization of rural industries. Speaking at an event in Mumbai to mark the 37th anniversary of the Small Industries Development Bank of India, SIDBI, yesterday, Ms. Sitharaman called for increased focus.